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And not forgetting the top vinyl DJs on two sound systems across the three-day weekend, spinning all your favourite ska, rocksteady, early reggae and two-tone favourites. 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

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From the 11th to the 13th of September 2026. 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From the Magnificent Exodus, Scartopia, The Regulites, Scardust and Scarburst UK. The fantastic Marcia Hastings 1066, featuring a solo performance from Kelly Foyster, with more announcements to follow. And not forgetting the top vinyl DJs on two sound systems across the three-day weekend, spinning all your favourite ska, rocksteady, early reggae and two-tone favourites. Don't forget to follow our Facebook page, the home of Skeggy Reggae, as well as checking us out on Facebook events for more event details and ticket information.

send big up shout outs to the band called Chainska over there in England. Oh. Big up on yourself. Say one love. Chainska. Big up.

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Pride, style, and unity since 1969. Scott, Scott, Scott.

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Papa Echo 25 to Uniform Bravo. From the 11th to the 13th of September 2026. Put it in your diary now. With top live band performances throughout the weekend. From the Magnificent Exodus, Scartopia, The Regulites, Scardust and Scarburst UK. The fantastic Marcia Hastings 1066, featuring a solo performance from Kelly Foyster, with more announcements to follow. And not forgetting the top vinyl DJs on two sound systems across the three-day weekend, spinning all your favourite ska, rocksteady, early reggae and two-tone favourites. 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

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Papa Echo 25 to Uniform Bravo from the 11th to the 13th of September 2026. 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And not forgetting the top vinyl DJs on two sound systems across the three-day weekend, spinning all your favourite ska, rocksteady, early reggae and two-tone favourites. 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

me say, you have some lily pass mouth, boy. 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Miss Mary, she deaf and she

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Big thanks, as always, to JRP, aka Paul Carter, for the last 2 hours. Great show. A little bit of a warm day today. Hello to you, wherever you are around the world. Morning, afternoon, or evening. It's good to have you here. Hello to Adrian, who's already in the chat room.

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2: 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You're listening to Kev Andrews. Scoot.

Yeah, good afternoon, everybody. Welcome along to Scooter Sounds here on Boot Boy Radio. And, just to recap, we kicked off with the John Barry 7 and Beat Girl theme, followed by Manfred Mann and 5-4-3-2-1. Then the Vibrations with the Watusi. And then the weather-related tunes came in. Martha Reeves and the Vandellas with Heatwave. And Judy Driscoll, Brian Auger and the Trinity with Wheels on Fire. The Crazy World of Arthur Brown and Fire. And then Thunderclap Newman with Something in the Air. Welcome to Adrian Wonklin, Adrian Moon and Dee Brandon, who are on the website. And there's a few people over on Facebook in the PM groups. There's Kevin Jackie, there's Kev Turner, and there's a few others in the chat. I'm not sure if they're listening, but if they are, put a little comment in there. I'll give you a shout out after I play a few more records, like this one from The Who, or as they were then, The High Numbers.

Okay. I played The High Numbers and Zoot Suit, and Dee, who is in the chat room on the website, she said that she loves this tune and she used to like posing to it. Okay. Now, we had Long John Baldry with the Hoochie Coochie Men featuring a certain Mr. Rod Stewart with Up Above My Head, I Hear Music. And then we had two from the Steam Packet who were called the first supergroup, and they contained Mr. Long John Baldry, Rod Stewart, Brian Auger, and Julie Driscoll, I believe. I need to double check on that one, really. But we had The In Crowd and Can I Get a Witness. Next up, we have a band called The Medievals, and this is A Place Called Love.

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Trinity here, Black Cat. Before that, we had Rich Ryder, Detroit Williams, Jimmy Chegarayo, Instant Party, and the kids were all right. Have a couple of the voodoo theme.

Ronnie Gordon there with Shake Some Time, taking us just into the second hour of the show. And yeah, so we've got 1 hour left before the boss man, Mr. Jeff Longbar, takes up the decks and plays some original MP3, as he always tells me. And I just want to say that next week won't be live. The indie show on Thursday evening and Scooter Sounds on Friday afternoon, because on Thursday I will be heading up to Whitby, to the Whitby Soul Club. I'll be DJing up there on the Thursday, Friday, Saturday, Sunday, coming home on Monday. Looking forward to that one. And who should be, fingers crossed, should be live the week after. Okay, let's kick off the second hour with Eddie Kirk and Hog Killing Time.

Right, I've had enough. Now listen, listen. I've had enough of all this. Oh, this sounds like this. Ah, now, chaps. I'm looking for a saxophonist, you see, doubling French. Oh!

apostolic intervention there with Tell Me, Have You Ever Seen Me? Before that, we had The Artwoods and I'm Looking for a Saxophonist, doubling French horn wearing size 37 boots. And back-to-back Soul Agents before that, Let's Make It Pretty Baby and I Just Want to Make Love to You. Ronnie Jones with a great version of Little Bitty Pretty One before that. Okay, let's go for another request. I had a request from DJ Baldy for some Artwoods, which we've had one of. We've got some more coming up. And also some action.

0: Yeah, cool jerk there. By The Creation, rather than the one you normally hear, by The Capitals. Okay, got a couple of adverts coming up for events for Boot Boy Radio over the next few months. Just to have a little bit of a recap on what we've played. We had a couple from the action. We had Baby, You Got It, and then The Soul Agents, Don't Break It Up. Another one from the action, I'll Keep Holding On. Back-to-back Artwoods, I Feel Good and I Take What I Want. And then after the adverts, we're going to finish the show with about 25 minutes worth of Mod Revival, including a request that came in from Kevin Turner. So let's get back to some music. But first,
1: 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Papa Echo 25 to Uniform Bravo. From the 11th to the 13th of September 2026. 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With top live band performances throughout the weekend. From the Magnificent Exodus, Scartopia, The Regulites, Scardust and Scarburst UK. The fantastic Marcia Hastings 1066, featuring a solo performance from Kelly Foyster, with more announcements to follow. And not forgetting the top vinyl DJs on two sound systems across the three-day weekend, spinning all your favourite ska, rocksteady, early reggae and two-tone favourites. Don't forget to follow our Facebook page, the home of Skeggy Reggae, as well as checking us out on Facebook events for more event details and ticket information.

So we had Plain Jane by the Newhearts. You may or may not know that the Newhearts then became Secret Affair. So we then had My World and Time for Action from Secret Affair for Kevin Turner. Okay, back to the music. We've got 15 minutes left before I hand you over to Jeff Longbar at the top of the hour for the Boot Boy Scar Show. Let's have a little bit of Jam, and then followed by the Gents.

0: Yeah, the Lambrettas with Goose Steady and Dance. The Gents with Faker before that, and The Jam with The Midnight Hour. Okay, thanks for joining me again. Really enjoy having you with me. And if you'd like a request, then send me an email to scootersounds@outlook.com. Don't forget, no show next week, so it'll be a recording the week after. I'll be back with you. So I'm going to leave you one more track. And then Jeff will be up at 6 o'clock. Good night.
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1: In the cut! I said in the cut of King Skullbar!

Good evening, you awesome lot. How are you? This is the Not So Obvious Scar Show. Yes, on Boot Boy Radio with me, Scarbar Steve. And it's the 1st of July. Wow. Years flying past, isn't it? Right, another banger of a show tonight. I got new music from the brilliant Skid Wizard. You know I'm a big fan of theirs. A new band to me. I think they're relatively new anyway. I got a couple of tracks from Fat Tiger. I got Rat Boy's brand new album, which only came out last Friday, called Crash. So I've got a few tracks off that. We've got Damnation, some Damn It Records, their July editions just dropped today. And I got two tracks off that album by Techno Tok and I Got Spiders. And my old mate, codename Colin. They're finally, I mean, all the songs on this EP have been out for a while, but they, I don't know what happened with, you know, what technology's like. They finally put it together as a five-track EP. So if you go on all your favourite streaming sites, you can download it as one and you get all five tracks. So I've got stuff from them. But I'm going to start the show now with a wonderful Random Hand, and this is Scum Triumphant.

And that's Random Hand and Scum Triumphant. And you got Anfest, that's it. Yeah, coming up, I think, in September sometime in London. So get your tickets. Lots of great bands playing there. I tell you, I might sound a bit nasally tonight. I've got a cold. I can't believe it. Summer and I've got a cold. They're never fun, are they? But there you go. Right, I said about Codename Colin and their EP, The Imposter. Let's have the title track of the EP, obviously The Imposter.

every regular knows that I'm a favourite. I love Codename Colin. And that's the title track off the Imposter EP. Like I said, all five tracks now you can get as one on all the streaming sites. And Charlie, the singer, put a funny thing on Facebook. That it's so pathetic, it's funny really, but on Facebook tonight, about they got asked by an independent label to use one of their songs on a ska cover punk album, and they're all up for it. And instead of asking the band for a picture, they generated this one on using AI. It's like I say, it's so sad, it's funny, it's just it's hideous, absolutely hideous. And it's funny that, because I put a post on my socials today about the use of AI. I hate it. You know, on flyers and artwork is bad enough, but actually using AI music, I avoid it like the plague. I'm so, you know that you can get caught out, but I try and research if I get sent any new music. I try and suss out and make sure it's not AI. There's no room for AI on the Not So Obvious Scar Show. Right, move on. Andy B in the world. Now there's a connection there. Andy B, absolute top fella, and he's stood in on drums for Kieran on a few occasions for Codename Colin, and obviously he's got his own band as well. And he put a post on the socials today about he suffers a bit from the imposter syndrome, but mate, you're a legend. Absolute star. I do like this bloated. And Andy B in the world are awesome. So big love to you, mate. And this is their track, Advertise This.

0: Oh, that's the wonderful Andy B in the world, and advertise this. While I'm on my high horse about AI, there's an app I need to tell you about. And if you see my show advertised on the socials tonight, I sort of plugged the app on the advert for it. And they're called the Lobster app. Now, if you're a sort of a small band, small solo artist or independent music venue, you can put all your stuff on this app and reach out to loads of people. It's a new thing, but it's going to build and build. I know it is. It's going to be good, and I'm fully behind this. So, like I say, check it out, or check out on my socials. It's called the Lobster app. And if you're any, you know, if you're an artist out there, you can get your music on there, and eventually, hopefully, there'll be thousands you'll reach out to. So, yeah, do it. Right, Rat Boy now. Their new album, Crash, came out last Friday, and this is a track off it, Skeletons.
1: When the rain is

And that's Rat Boy Skeletons off their brand new album, Crash. I haven't played the album in full yet. That's on my soundtrack for work tomorrow. But I've flicked through it and listened to some of the tracks, and I've obviously listened to the ones I'm bringing you tonight, and they're really good. So look forward to listening to the album in full tomorrow. More from Rat Boy throughout the show. Let's have a bit of Lick Shot now, and this is Lick of Life.

fantastic lick shot there and lick alive. Oh, that's woken you up, isn't it? Another new track now, new band to me, and I think they were only formed last year, and they are called Fat Tiger. I've got two tracks of theirs tonight, and this is the first one. This is new.

I'm in my happy place when I discover new music, and that's a new one to me, Fat Tiger, and they're from Denmark. So yeah, check them out. I think they're a 5-piece, and that's really good. That's a new way, and I've got another track of theirs in the second half of the show. A band and a new track I played first time on my show last week, and it's so good, I'm going to play it again. Like, when I get new music, I'm not going to play it once and then that's it. Just keep it, you know, never play it again. Yeah, you've got to play it a few times. And this is so good, you need to hear it again. And this is Light the Fire by Dub Catalyst.

the dub catalyst, and basically saying it's never too late to do anything in life, and that's called Light the Fire. It is so good, really, really good. And I played that last week, and I also played this next lot, Honkus Rumpus. And I had a lovely message after last week's show from Frank from the band. I forgot his name during the show as well. And really bigging up the show. He really enjoyed it. And it's really nice to get a bit of feedback from bands and that when I play their stuff. So, Frank, I really appreciate it, mate. And hopefully I'll catch you soon. But this is yours, and this is Moving On.

The wonderful Honkers Rumpus. And I think my internet dropped out before that. Maybe it's telling me something to stop talking. But I was just saying that I got a lovely message from Frank from the band last week after I featured him on the show, bigging up the show. So thank you very much, mate, and big love to you, and see you soon. Codename Colin again from the Imposter EP, and this is A Little Help.

episode named Colin, A Little Help, and obviously about struggles with mental health, which is, you know, there's a lot out there will do. Right, Tick No Talk now, and Damn It Records, Damnation, their July edition comes out. You can go on Bandcamp and you can download the whole album. They bring it out once a month and just feature loads of great independent punk bands. And yeah, this is Tick No Talk, and this is Way To Go.

and Aztec No Talk, and they're based in Warrington here in the UK. I have featured them on the Not So Obvious Scar Show before, and that's on Damnations on Dammit Records for this month. And a great record label, check them out. And they release songs from the album to people who, like myself, who want to play them every week, a couple of tracks every week. And I've got another band from there. I've got Spiders, and I'll be playing them in the second half. Back to Rat Boy, and this is called The River off the Crash album.

That's Rat Boy. And I'll tell you what, I can hear the Clash in that, definitely. I bet they're influenced by them. And that's The River off the Crash album. More tracks from them in the second half. We're going to have Tenser now. Come on, Tenser, lads. I need some new stuff off you. You did say you got some coming up. I'm still waiting. And this is Undivided Attention. This is brilliant.

That's the awesome Tenser and Undivided Attention. Right, we've got one more before we had an ad break. And let's have a bit of Anti-Nowhere League and I Hate People.

0: The Anti-O, Nowhere League, and I Hate People. Right, we're going to have an ad break, and then I'm going to come back with my indie track.
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played them before on the Not So Obvious Scar show at my indie section, but I'm a massive fan of theirs, and that is Bombay Bicycle Club and Luna. We're going to have Gold Steppers now. I haven't played them for a while on here, and this is Ghost Town Video.

0: Records. This is Boot Boy Radio with Steve Jolly. Yes, sir!
1: They are such a great band. That's Gold Steppers, and that was Ghost Town Video. Rat Boy again now, and this is City Boys.

City Boys by Rat Boy off the album Crash. It's quite a long album. There's a, well, some of the tracks like that are quite short, but there's a lot of tracks on the album. So look it up and download it. The Barstool Preacher's next, and this is Pick a Side.

That's, you know, can't question about, oh, you know, what that's all about, can you? Hey, Natty's pick a side, Barstool Preachers, telling you how it is. Right, I'm going to have a back-to-back with Codename Colin now off the Imposter EP. We're going to have Hangover, followed by The Worst Is Yet To Come. So sit back and enjoy these awesome tracks.

Homename Colin off the EP Imposter. The Worst Is Yet To Come, preceded by Hangover. A new track again now from Damn It Records on the Damnations album. And this is I Got Spiders. They're a band from Lincolnshire. And this is Pictures of You.

That's very old school, isn't it? That's I Got Spiders and Pictures of You from Damnations on Damn It Records. Skid Wizard next, and I've featured these on my show in the last sort of few weeks. I think they're quite a new band. They're definitely new to me. They're from over in America, a group of youngsters, and very, very good, very talented. And this is their brand new track, only out a couple of days ago, and this is called Order of Priorities.

And that's Skid Wizard, their brand new track, Order of Priorities. And they had an EP, Lion Hawaiian, came out earlier this year. Check that out as well. It's a very good, it's a four-track EP. A really good, fast, energetic ska punk band from over in the States. I'm going to have another one from Honkus Rumpus again, because they're so good. And I still can't pronounce this properly. Rouge Lanush, maybe? Whatever it's called, it's awesome.

Oh, that's the awesome Honkus Rumpus. And Frank did tell me when he messaged last week, he got a fourth track coming out very soon. And he reckons if I like these three he sent first, I'm going to love the fourth track. It's going to be even better. So I'm looking forward to getting my hands on that. And as soon as I do, you'll be hearing it here on the Not So Obvious Scar Show. I'm going to play two album tracks now. First one from the current album from Rat Boy. And then we're going to have a bit of Skinner Brothers or Soul Boy 5. So here you go, Rat Boy, Arrested Development.

far, no, I think it's in my interest and ours, perhaps. Maybe the interest of the greater good, if we just smoke a joint and calm down. Every night.

I'm a huge fan of the Skinner Brothers, and I finally got a ticket to go and see them later this year. Cannot wait. It's going to be so good. Fat Tiger now, their second track of the night from the Danish band, and this is House of Mirrors.

Like I said, quite a newish band they are, and that's Fat Tiger. I look forward to hearing more of their stuff in the coming months, and that's House of Mirrors. Gonna have Common Sense Kid now for the second week running. I played him last week, and he's had an operation this week, so all the best, mate. A speedy recovery, and I know you'll be up, fighting fit, and sounding even better, and hopefully record some more new music. But yeah, this is Common Sense Kid and Panic.

That's Panic by Common Sense Kid, and all the best, mate. Last track of the night off the Imposter EP by Codename Colin, and this is Burnout.

And that was Codename Colin. Sorry about that. I was trying to get him up on my phone to tell him about the gig they're doing this Saturday. But I can't get the internet connection, so I couldn't. I know it's in Crewe. If I can get it up after this next song, I'll let you know. Sick Boy, no. This is Rat Boy and Sick of It off the album Crash. Oh, it was going so well up until now.

And that's the fifth track of the night off Rat Boy and Sick of It off the album Crash. Check it out. Get it. Do it. You know you go. Going back to Codename Colin. Yeah, this Saturday in Crewe, they're playing at Tom's Tap and Brew House and support of Mad with Mad Badgers. So I've seen Mad Badgers a few weeks ago. So it's going to be a good night of them supporting. It's great. I'd make the trip up there, but I'm waiting because Codename Colin are playing at the Black Heart in Fortnight Friday with Filthy Militia as their 10th anniversary gig. So I'm really looking forward to that. We've got time for one more now. And Frank, if you're listening from Honkus Rhombus, you like your dub music. You said so. You loved it last week. Get your ears around this then. This is a current one and this is Rookie Numbers. And it's so different for them, but it's bloody good. And this is Sunnyside Dub.

Well, that's it. Another Not So Obvious Scar show done and dusted. And whether you're a new listener or a regular listener, I really appreciate your ears. And as always, it's great knowing that people enjoy the show. And thank you very much. So that's it. So just be nice to each other. Big love. And I'll see you hopefully Friday morning. If not, next Wednesday on the Not So Obvious Scar show. All right, take care.

0: very cool. 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
0: It's wicked, yeah?

Yeah, good evening and welcome to the Equaliser Show, live and live from Liverton Touring Park in Fairlie, North Yorkshire. Hope you're enjoying the music. Great show to Tony Popper Bear there. Absolutely fabulous, some lovely reggae tunes. I'll give you 2 hours of the seaside and sun here on the Equaliser Show, live and loud on bootboyradio.net. Hang on, we need to put a thing on. Yes, here we go with Ken Booth, and this is In the Summertime.

Yeah, there we go, the almighty Ken Booth there, and in the summertime, it's definitely summertime here on the caravan site, sun's shining in my eyes, it's still 24 degrees, it's been wonderful for the last few days. This is Mr. Jimmy Cliff just confirming that's wonderful world and beautiful people.

Yeah, the fabulous Jimmy Cliff there, and Wonderful World, Beautiful People. Next up, Desmond Dekker, At It Mick. Good evening to Daddy Bry and everybody else in the chat room.

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1: Yeah, back to the music now on the Equaliser Show. But before I do, I'll just take a quick slurp of this tonight. Matthew, I am Diet Coke. This is the Maytals and Monkey Man.

Yeah, there we go, the fabulous Maytals and Monkey Man. Hope you're enjoying the music wherever you are, even if you're in the shower. Oh, sorry, Tracy, told me not to mention that, didn't you? This is Madness and My Girl.

Yeah, the Fabulous Madness. My girl's mad at me. My daughter is for mentioning what I mentioned. This is the Agrolites. This one's for our Sharon, and this is Pound for Pound.

0: Yeah, there we go, the Mighty Agrolites. That one's for you as well, Bri. I know you like that one. Who's this?
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0: Here we go with Barrington Spence, Diana.

Yeah, there you go. That one's for you, Tracy. Don't forget to get up to go to church tomorrow. This is Denzel Dennis. He's in a dancing mood. I'm not. It's too hot.

It's one that you don't normally hear played. That's Well Runs Dry, a.k.a. Free Soul. Next up, all the way from Germany, this is a Fritz and Concrete Jungle.

Yeah, there's the Fritz with their version of Concrete Jungle. Next up, Mr. Derek Harriott and A Fistful of Dollars.

Yeah, there we go, the fabulous Eric Harriott and a fistful of dollars. Thanks to my two daughters for listening in and telling me how the sound's going and all that, because obviously this is the first time that we've gone live from the caravan. Who remembers this one? Used to play this at Burnley Fair a lot on the speedways. This is Bruce Ruffin and Candida.

there we go, Mr. Bruce Ruffin. Candida. Oh, there we go. Thank you, Mr. Dr. Bird himself, on the line there, telling me how good it sounds. He sure sounded fantastic this morning as well. Right, I've got my short skirt on and my stilettos and fishnets. I'm ready to do a bit of Latin dancing. Here we go with King Zephyr and Prez.

Oh, I'm shattered now after my Argentine tango all round the horn in there. It's great being the warm-up man for the England team at 10 o'clock. Right, here we go with the Ethiopians and the Ethiopian national anthem.

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1: 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From the 11th to the 13th of September 2026. 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With top live band performances throughout the weekend. From the Magnificent Exodus, Scartopia, the Regulites, Scardust and Scarburst UK. The fantastic Marcia Hastings 1066, featuring a solo performance from Kelly Foyster, with more announcements to follow. And not forgetting the top vinyl DJs on two sound systems across the three-day weekend, spinning all your favourite ska, rocksteady, early reggae and two-tone favourites. Don't forget to follow our Facebook page, the home of Skeggy Reggae, as well as checking us out on Facebook events for more event details and ticket information.
0: Yeah, some fabulous gigs to look forward to there. I'll be at Melton Mowbray, and I'll also be at Skeggy Reggae, amongst others that I'll be getting to eventually. This is Steel Pulse next, and Save Black Music.

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3: There's a week in here.
4: Yeah, you certainly are. The caravans are rocking around here now. This is Laura Lakin and Never You Hurt.

0: Yeah, there you go. A bit of R&B there with Laurel Aitken and Never You Hurt. Junior Dell and the D-Lights next with his version of Rebel MC's Street Tough.
1: No matter what the people say, this sound leads the way. It's the order of the day from your boss DJ, I, Junior Dell. 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Draw!

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Yeah, one of the amazing records there, coming out of the original Gravity stable. That's Junior Dell and the D-Lights and his version of Rebel MC's Street Tough. Lord Creator next, and don't stay out late. No, don't, because England are on at 10 o'clock.

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This is Reggie. 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And Sandra Cross, and Put It On.

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1: 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Get on the mic. Oh, whatever.
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4: Big and serious and big and real.
5: Yeah, back to the music now. There's Twinkle Brothers and No Big Thing.

Yeah, there we go. That's the Twinkle Brothers and No Big Thing. Let's have some more Laurel Aitken. This one's for Sally in Accrington over there. And this is Sally Brown.

Yeah, there you go. That's for Sally over there in Uncoat. Yeah, any requests, if I can do them, I'll do them. This is the Lee Thompson Scar Orchestra with their version of the Solomon Burke classic, Crazy.

there we go. 12th of Nether, Pat Kelly. It started to thunder and lighten here. I've had to run round during that record and close all the hatches on the caravan and the awning. But never mind, the show goes on. And this is Prince Buster and Dreams to Remember.

Oh wow, big flash of lightning there. We're going to last the programme out before we get struck. This is Mac the Knife and Roland Alfonso.

from Mike the Knife. Yeah, this next one's for our Shazza over in Fenner Schools, and of course the Audio Hooligan, who without his help wouldn't be able to broadcast live from the caravan. This is Stick Figure and Angels Above Me.

Yeah, so good there. We had to let it fade out right to the end. That one was for you, Shazza. I know you like that. And just testing the audio there for Mr. Audio Hooligan himself. This is Ken Booth and Freedom Street.

And just like that, the thunder and lightning stopped and the rain stopped. Weird place I'm in. Right, about 12 minutes left of the show before I hand you over to the one and only Steve Curtis and his Streetwise show, straight after the Equalizer, right here on bootboyradio.net. This is Bitty McLean and Baby Tonight.

There we go, Mr. Bitty McLean and Baby Tonight. Two or three more tunes left from me before I hand you over to the one and only Steve Curtis and his Streetwise show straight after the Equalizer on bigboyradio.net. And don't forget, England matches on the telly. It won't be if you're listening to the repeat on Thursday afternoons, but it is tonight, straight after the Equalizer. England, Panama. Let's cheer them on. This is Winston Wright and Bubbling Organ.

Yeah, the amazing Winston Wright and Bubbling Organ. Probably one or two more tunes left from me, but I'd like to thank you all for listening wherever you are around the world. You've been absolutely fantastic. It's been great broadcasting from Leveson Touring Park, Caravan Park, here in North Yorkshire. I'll be here again next week. This is Alton Ellis and the Heptones. I don't know exactly what it is now. Ain't No Sunshine.

Yeah, wherever you are around the world, I'd like to thank you all for listening to the Equalizer Show. Until next week, I'll love you and leave you. God bless, take care, look after yourselves wherever you are.

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0: 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What a way to get your whatever you're doing off to a good start. Here we go, let's start the show off with Sister Nancy, Bam Bam Bam by Sister Nancy.
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0: 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It really couldn't be simpler.
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There we go with Susan Cadogan. Crazy by Susan Cadogan. Here we go now with the Jewelers Blazing Fire.

0: 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From the 11th to the 13th of September 2026. 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With top live band performances throughout the weekend. From the Magnificent Exodus, Scartopia, The Regulites, Scardust and Scarburst UK. The fantastic Marcia Hastings 1066, featuring a solo performance from Kelly Foyster, with more announcements to follow. And not forgetting the top vinyl DJs on two sound systems across the three-day weekend, spinning all your favourite ska, rocksteady, early reggae and two-tone favourites. 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

There we go. We've done Dan by Supercat. 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

There we go with Hard Man for Day by Prince Buster. Here we go now with the Specials versus Tom Jones.

There we go with Bonanza Scar. Here we go now with Medley 5 by Coco Teal. A couple more from me before I pass you over to the one and only amazing Tony Popper Bear. Thank you all for listening wherever you are around the world.

last one from me before I pass you over to the one and only amazing Tony Papa Bear. Thank you all for listening. Here we go now with Prez by King Zephyr.

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First track was Sue Lynn and Don't Pity Me. The last one was Mary Love, You Turn My Bitter Into Sweet. Welcome to the show, wherever you are. Good morning, good afternoon, good evening. Here's the next one, Shirley Vaughan.

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2: 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Yeah, man.
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4: I am the Magnificent. I'm back with the shaker of soul, boss. Most turnin',

Hey, good evening. How you doing? It's me, Chris P. It's the Boss DJ Ska and Revival Reggae Show. Here, live around the world on Boots Boy Radio. Good morning, good afternoon, good evening, wherever you are. And thanks for locking on. Hi to Shane Davey, first in the chat room tonight.

So we're kicking off with some Trojan classics tonight. Hi to Dean as well in the chat room. Talking about chat rooms, get yourself into my chat room on my social media with a webcam into the studio. Also, there is a bootboyradio.net, the Facebook page. There's a chat room therein as well. Just send them a cheeky message, not three times. Ask for Bert and tell them Chris sent you. And also the website, www.bootboyradio.net. There's a chat room on there as well. We continue. More Trojan coming your way. Hope we find you well. Hope the weather's not too bad where you are. It's been quite sunny where I live, but very, very windy today.

Yes. Mr. Jerome, how are you doing, sir? Thank you very much. Yeah, it was indeed, or is indeed, my birthday today, and I did really well. I had a nice pair of Adidas Spezial trainers. Not just any Spezial trainers, they were special Spezials. In that they're black, suede, and the three Adidas stripes are red, yellow and green. Yes, red, yellow and green. They have an insert, a Jamaican insert, and a Jamaican badge on the back. They're authentic, they're good, and they're proper, and I love them to bits. And I thank my bread knife very, very much for them, because it's I'm going on holiday in just over a week, so I got some new shoes to put on my trotters. Oh no, I got some new sneaks, as they say. Do they still say that? I don't know. We just called them trainers, didn't we? Or plimsolls before that. Anyway. I also got quite a bit of... my daughter buys me loads of fruit, because I love fruit, and I eat a lot of fruit, maybe too much, if I'm honest. And my wife always buys me alcohol, so I got lager, I got cider, and she got me a bottle of Malibu, God bless her, and a pineapple juice to mix it with. And she got me... Now, I'm showing this on camera in the studio. What it is it's a pineapple drinking vessel with a straw in the top. Can you see that on the camera? There you go. Yes, Jerome, get yourself a pair, mate. Get yourself a pair. You know you want a pair. I'm sure the good lady will buy you a pair. She seems an awful good un. Your Mrs. Proper Keeper. Anyway, I'm going to have a couple of socks on this. Bubum. Mrs. Then I'm going to play some more music. So we're going to stay with the Trojan, Marcia Griffiths, this one.

0: 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Alexa will then say, welcome to MyTuner Radio app. Alexa will then ask you what station would you like to listen to. And you say, play Boot Boy Radio. It really couldn't be simpler.
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Yes, Trojan Records, a massive staple part of my musical upbringing, the soundtrack to my youth. Obviously, records were on the radio and stuff, but I discovered Trojan properly, apart from what was on the radio. I discovered Trojan when I found in the bargain bin of a shop in Leicester called, what was it called? What was it called? I can't remember, but it was before Pound Shops, but it was a bargain shop. And in the bargain bin was this album, Trojan Up Volume 2. We all know about it now. It's a classic, iconic, vintage, fantastic album, Trojan Tighten Up Volume 2, and it was already 2 years old. So this was 71 72, and it came out in 69, just after Volume 1, and all the songs blew me away. And that's when I got to know Toots and the Maytals and, you know, Jimmy Cliff and everybody, and I got to love this music. And UK's own, or England's own, first reggae band from Jamaica, based in England, signed to Trojan Records, recorded for Trojan in London, and the band called Greyhounds. And as with a lot of reggae music, there's a message in the music. Even when I play this to all my kids when they've been young, they all get the message in this. Here we go, Greyhounds.

0: Love how this song builds. 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
0: Do you know, as well as being a massive, massive music lover, I must be a bit of a nerd as well, because do you... I'm going to show you something. Hold on. Do you know, I just said this record builds and builds and builds and builds, and then the chorus comes in again a bit stronger. Also, if you noticed, hold on a minute, I've got a cough. There you go, thank you. All the way through, you'll hear something that comes in at the same time as it builds, and it's a tambourine. How simple is that? A simple tambourine comes in, but it makes all the difference. It just adds, these are all the ingredients in a song. They're like ingredients, and the little bits of spice, if you look at it like that. What am I like? Analysing music, breaking it down. I'm bonkers, aren't I? Let's see if we can get it then. We'll continue. Get ready. Here it comes.

Big Daddy Bryce in the house with Chris P on the Boss DJ Show. Lovely to speak to you on the phone today, Bryce. Thank you very much for the birthday phone call. Appreciate it. Let's go. Are we ready? You know the words.

Now, my good friend Janie, who's normally with us by now, she loves that. That's her favourite Trojan song. What's your favourite Trojan song? Do you have a favourite Trojan song out there, peoples? In the chat rooms, let us know. If I've got it, I'll sling it on for you. My favourite Trojan song. I'll play it for you after this. I won't tell you what it is. But the reason Janie's not with us, I think she's still on her holly bobs. Yeah, she's on a cruise. She's one of my old school friends, part of my school reunion group. Janie, if you are out there listening, she's maybe not in the chat room, but maybe listening on to Interweb to Boot Boy Radio. Janie, that one was for you. We know you love that one. Another big banger, B.B. Seaton, who was a good friend of Bob Marley when they were younger.

as the wind. Oh, Kathleen, you're speaking my language. What a request. It's on its way. Born Free. Matt Munro did that one, didn't he, originally? Probably recorded by loads of people, actually, but Matt Munro. That is BB Seaton and his version. So then, gotta be like Kathleen says, far too many to choose one, but if you had to, then this would be mine. Bob Andy, Marcia Griffiths, Bob and Andy. No, Bob and Marcia. Get it right. Spoil the beginning. Rewind my selector. Ta-ta. Bob and Marcia. I just find this so uplifting.

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It's all those little elements, them ingredients. Here we go, Marcia. Some reason this makes the hairs on the back of my neck stand up. Music is life. Music brings people together. Are we ready on the chorus then? Kathleen, let's go. Yes, Shane, tunage.

0: One good thing about music, when it hits, you feel no pain.
1: I can't stand
0: only pleasure. Another big favourite of mine from my youth club days. This reminds me of my youth club, Hazel Street, and one of the first discos we went to called Blue Legs, which is we went on the under 18s night as Kiddywinkies. Mr. Decker. No, it's George. No relation. George Decker, a.k.a. Pioneers. Time Hard. This was released with the two names on the label, either George Decker or the Pioneers. Either way, top tune.

Can you hear me, mother? Oh, I used to shout that on the microphone, you know, at family discos and that. If I was doing the disco with my two little speakers and two sets of three flashing light bulbs, I always on the microphone, I used to say to my mum at these times, can you hear me, mother? Kathleen, you just brought back a memory for me. That's what it's all about, isn't it? Every day, things are getting hard, or worse. Remember, Selector covering this as well.

0: Right, people, if you're watching on webcam, you'll know what's happening. I don't really know myself, because if you're listening on the radio, you just have to guess. Right, listen, I've been told to close my eyes and turn the other way from the camera, so I'm going to do that right now, okay? I'll just pause the minute there for... just pause the music for a minute. So I'm closing my eyes, I'm turning away. I'm turned.
1: Okay, that's fine.
0: What now?
1: Right, turn back.
0: Turn back. I'm turning.
1: Happy birthday to you.
0: Come on, camera.
1: Happy birthday to
0: you. Ah, me.
1: Happy birthday, dear Chris. Happy birthday to you.
0: Birthday cake live on air. Oh, my Lord. Thank you, Daddy. You are special. You're special.
1: Oi.
0: Thank
1: blow
0: you.
1: Out your candles and make a wish.
0: Make a wish.
1: Make a wish.
2: Sorry, capital R.
0: Capital R.
2: Special.
1: Jamie.
0: Yeah, thank you very much. I've just had a birthday cake and some candles live on the air. Thank you, thank you, thank you, thank you. Oh, God, I don't deserve that. Thank you. Can you fill up my Malibu for me, please, while you're here? Thanks, Jay. That's my brother-in-law, Jamie, and the bread knife. Hang on a minute. There you go. Cheers. Thank you. Oh, it's all going off. Oh, and my son Chad's in the chat room as well. All the way down in Newmarket. Chad, thank you. Was that planned, that timing, was it? Well done, Chad. George Decker, time hard.

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Times are hard. There's a lot of unhappiness around. But you know, when you're amongst good people, like we are tonight, we're all amongst good people with each other, listening to the music. When you go to an event and listen to music, it's still a wonderful world. Wonderful world. If you know what to make out of it, take what you want, disregard the rest. Here's Jimmy Cliff.

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1: Wipe on my kids, step back up and I leave me. Darling, she said I was here to receive.
0: All we need to do is live together, get on. Show some respect and some love for each other. That's all it takes. And the benefits are unbelievable and unmeasurable. Trust me. Try some more love in your life. Try showing more love in your life. Daddy Bright. The sentiment is purely 100% mutual, my friends. Top bloke yourself as well. Respect, Ali Bright. All my brothers and sisters on this music scene. Kathleen.
1: I said I get up in the mornings.
0: Hey up, Mr. Norman Grundy.
1: So that every mouth can be.
0: How you doing, sir? Thank you. Actually, Norman, need you to come round. I was going to ring you today. Is it unprofessional having private conversations while you're live on the radio?

I need a mic channel looking at, Norm. I need the guest mic channel looking at. I've got some guests coming on and stuff, so all of a sudden the first mic channel, which I'm not using anymore, I use the one next to it. Sorry, Pete, it's me and Norm having a convo. Talk amongst yourselves. Bri, we don't need a professional, do we, mate? We want it ground level, grassroots. Susan, beware of the devil. Don't let him spoil your heart. If we wanted professional, Susan, beware of the devil. We'd go and work for a commercial station, wouldn't we? Yeah, we love it.

Hey, Mr. David Sims, how are you doing, Dave? Trojan Sound International in the house. 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

Yes, right, top tune. 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Those are people into the studio with a cheeky webcam. I got bought some Malibu today and some pineapple juice and this plastic Malibu drinking vessel. 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Thank you. 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That's fair. I like it with Coke too, Kathleen. You're cool. 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

0: little cheeky ad break.
1: 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From the 11th to the 13th of September 2026. 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With top live band performances throughout the weekend. From the Magnificent Exodus, Scartopia, the Regulites, Scardust and Scarburst UK. The fantastic Marcia Hastings 1066. Featuring a solo performance from Kelly Foyster. With more announcements to follow. And not forgetting the top vinyl DJs on two sound systems across the three-day weekend. 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

0: Wow. Do we like it or do we love it? I love it. I double love it. Thank you very much. I'm not going to tell you who made that because he gets embarrassed when I mention things about him. It definitely wasn't Dave Sims of Trojan International Sound System, who's going to be at Melton Scarfest. The pre-party, the festival day on the Saturday, and the after-party on the Sunday. Trojan International Sound System. Big it up, big it up. It needs bigging up. Oh, hang on, where are we?
1: Another crispy exclusive.
0: It was an exclusive. Thank you, Dave. Exclusive. Kathleen, are we ready? Yes, ready, we're ready for the Untouchables. No, Dave, you shut up.

0: Yes, there's the other Mr. Decker and Desmond Decker. None of these were their real names anyway, I don't think. There you go, it's their entitlement. We continue. You're listening to the Boss DJ Show on a Thursday night. Thank you for joining us. It's Boot Boy Radio.
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0: This guy had a very big part to play with Bob Marley and the Wailers in the early days. A good friend of the Wailers, Mr. Joe Higgs. I'll tell you more in a bit.

0: It was Joe Higgs who taught the three original Wailers, Bob, Peter and Bunny, to sing in harmony. They said the world is spinning around. And also helped teach Bob to play guitar. Peter can already play guitar. Peter often played rhythm but lead as well in the early days, and Bob plays the rhythm, what they call the chop in the reggae music, the chick, that bit. Going for part two inside the counter action.
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1: With all pleasure.
0: Inside the Virgin Excursion. Counteraction styling.
1: I was

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0: Stay.

Can't beat the classics. Anthems. The soundtrack to our youth. Trojan Records and all its subsidiaries. They were there for us, weren't they?

featuring the voice of the one and only, the iconic Mr. Dennis Al Capone, still with us. Very fortunate to have seen him perform a few years ago at Scarmouth, because he's now packed it in. And why not? Chill out, Dennis, chill out. You've done your bit. Live on stage, the voice is still there, the stage presence, the persona. And those garments, what about the garms? Dennis Al Capone, still a snappy dresser. And do you know what? Nice guy, met him, chatted, got some records signed. Really, really nice guy. Got some more requests coming in. We've got one from Kathleen King, the lovely, lovely Kathleen. Don't be greedy. Please, can you play This Is Reggae Music? Zach Powell. This Is Reggae Music. I'm not sure I know that one. Let me have a think. While this is playing, I'll have a think. Kathleen, respect. A forgotten gem by many, this one. Zach Powell.

Fantastic tune. Zapow, this is Reggae Music, another Trojan classic. Let's play one from the early Wailers and another Trojan classic. Trojan did their best to get this music around the world, based in England, of course, run by Chris Blackwell, who partnered up with, what was his name? Oh, it'll come to me in a minute. He was already running a record label in Jamaica. And Chris Blackwell was a record distributor. He actually used to go and get records from the pressing plants and the producers and take them round bars and hotels, etc., filling up the jukeboxes. That's how he made his money. So from a young man as well, no more than a boy, that's how Chris Blackwell began his career. And then they set up Lee Gopthall. That's it. That was it. The Indian-Jamaican guy, Lee Gopthall, who... Chris Blackwell set up Island Records with. It didn't last long with them pair, but it was resurrected by somebody else. But although there was all these independent labels in Jamaica, and this is one of them, or this came off one of them, Chris Blackwell would also sign and license these for release in the UK, including this one, an early Bob Marley and the Wailers.

0: us.
1: Yeah, new one on Kathleen, this version. It's the original version, this one, Kathleen. And Uroy jumped on this, didn't he, and did Natty Rebel. What an anthem that is.

reading something the other week, and or the other day in fact. I knew a little bit of this, but Bunny Wailer and Bob Marley were like stepbrothers because Bob knew Bunny from playing around when he moved to Kingston, and then Bunny's dad got with Bob's mum and had a daughter. So Bob and Bunny both have a stepsister, and we're kind of stepbrothers from then on. And I think then Peter Tosh went and had a baby with the chap's sister, I think it was. Anyway, there you go. They're all very, very friendly, weren't they, back in the day. Going to do two from Bob, another early one, one of my favourite Bob Marley and the Wailers tracks, this one. Not least of all because it's inspired by Piccadilly Circus in London and all the stuff that Bob saw going around in London when they came over in 1973. And when I go to London, I always have to visit that very place, Piccadilly Circus, get me photo took. One day I want to find the park, I think it's Battersea Park entrance, where they filmed on the steps for the cover of Catch a Fire album. It could have been Burning, I think it was Catch a Fire, 73 also. Anyway, I digress. This is that track, and if you like your music kinky, this one's for you. Now Bob on that chop guitar.

brown sugar. Nora, hold tight. 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I think I might join the foe. But I had to hit and run. The live version of this on the B-side of the 7-inch single No Woman No Cry is fantastic. It introduces the band. Recorded at the Lyceum in London, of course. 75. And then at the end he says, "My name is Brother Bab." Crowd goes wild.

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I don't know if you know, there are two other people in the band, Beverly Kelso, and I can't remember the other person. They were backing singers, and then they joined up with Aston Barrett and Colton Barrett, the brothers. Carly and Aston, Family Man Barrett, who stayed with Bob right to the end of his career. Now, Aston Barrett and Family Man Aston Barrett and Colton Barrett were session musicians right from the early days, and they were in the Upsetters. They were Lee Perry's bands, drums and bass in the Upsetters. Colton Barrett, Aston Barrett, my favourite drummer, Colton Barrett. He actually invented, I don't know if you know this, he invented a style of drumming with this clever hi-hat pattern, and he would hit the snare drum, but it would, what they do, capping, where they cap it on the metal rim, and he would hit his bass drum at the same time, and they called it the one drop. So Carly is, he's the master, the inventor of the one drop, which everybody in reggae took on. Wow, Bob even wrote a song about it. From the album Survival.

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Gonna do reggae royalty after this one. Nora's gonna enjoy this. Nora likes a bit of Dennis. We all like a bit of Dennis. Get your ear holes around this. Here we go.

0: Yes, indeed. Dennis Brown is our reggae royalty for today. Dennis passed away on the 1st of July, many, many moons ago. I think I'm just bringing it up, actually. I did have this ready and kind of lost it along the way. I've lost a lot of things along the way, haven't I? My brain mainly. But this is not really doing Dennis justice, is it? But we'll get there anyway. That was a bit different, wasn't it? I thought I'd play that just because it highlights Dennis's voice perfectly. And Kathleen's loving it, but I know Nora is a big fan of Dennis Brown. So we kicked off with Money in My Pocket, and then we played Always on My Mind, written by Willie Nelson, of course. Recorded by many, including Elvis. But like Nora says, such a gorgeous voice. Oh, tearing up, she said. Bless you, Nora. Bless you, sweetheart. Didn't mean to pull on your heartstrings, but I chose that song because it does indeed highlight Dennis's voice perfectly. So, born the 1st of February 1957. Died the 1st of July 1999. His first song was No Man Is an Island, recorded at, get this, because we've heard the song, we know the voice, recorded at age just 12 years old. No Man Is an Island. And you know what? I've just been looking for it in my database and I haven't got it in there for some reason. Maybe there's a little glitch that's, I don't know, deleted or something. But we'll have another one. It's not necessarily reggae, but it perfectly shows off Dennis's voice to the world. It highlights his voice. And I watched an interview once with Dennis Brown. He was heavily, heavily influenced by people like Otis Redding. And he sang somebody's song. I can't believe who it was. He was one of the great soul singers, and it was just perfect. Just perfect. And I was sitting with my uncle at the time at my auntie and uncle's house, and my uncle said, who's this? And I told him, and he said, wow, what a voice. That voice matches the original. So Dennis Brown is tonight's reggae royalty.
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0: So it's a bit of a plasticky, styly reggae one. I like this. See if you like it.

I'm not being disrespectful when I say plastic reggae. 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It's not roots like he normally does, or lovers rock. It's more of a, it is more of a commercial backbeat on this one. And I'm sure I had like a ballad, a soul version of this was going to be. I'll put my hands up. I don't care. I admit it. But anyway, love it.

0: And stay tuned for Kevin Andrews after me. Our top, top show for Thursday. It's the indie show through till 10 tonight. And I listened to Kevin, was it today? Yesterday, I think. Yesterday on his scooter show. Fantastic show. Some fantastic thinking outside the box tunes. Kevin Andrews, top show, Kev, yesterday. Loved it. Dennis Brown is on Reggae Royalty. I'll say goodnight, God bless, right about now. We got about 6 or 7 minutes left on the clock.
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0: Found it. 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Dennis Emmanuel Brown, the crown prince of reggae, Bob Marley's favourite singer.

0: 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That one you're gonna run.
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2: 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Thanks for listening. Oh, yo, oh, yo. Enjoy your upcoming weekend, whatever you're up to. Do it well, do it safely, do it nicely, yes. And be nice to each other. Stay tuned, Kev Andrews up next. Do not go away.

Kev Andrews comes up at the top of the hour, 8 o'clock. 2000 hours here in the UK for 2 hours of top indie tunes. Yeah, indie show. Mr. Scar is up next, 10 o'clock through till 11. And DJ Shazza at midnight. Oh, sorry, 11 till midnight. 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
1: 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Pride, style, and unity since 1969.

Yeah, good evening and welcome along to another indie show with me, Kev Andrews, here on bootboyradio.net. Big thanks to Chris P for the last hour. Sorry, 2 hours. Okay, the usual format, some old, some new, some live. Let's carry on now with the intro.

0: White Stripes there with the usual intro record I play. That's the Seven Nation Army. Hello, everybody. Welcome along to the Indie Show, whether it's morning, afternoon or evening or the middle of the night, wherever you are around the world. It's good to have you here with me live on the Indie Show. It's been a while since I've been live. Been gigging here, there and everywhere. And good evening to AD, who's joined us in the chat room on the website, bootboyradio.net. 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Okay, let's carry on now. 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
5: Okay.

Yeah, Morrissey there with Suede Head. Before that, we had Manson with Wide Open Space. And good evening to Lisa, who's joined us in the chat room. And the next track is the Kaiser Chiefs with Modern Way. And that goes out to good mate Adrian, who's also a fan of the show. This is one of his favourites. And it's his birthday last week, so he went out to see a band or two, I believe. And this one's for you, mate.

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0: Yeah, that goes out to Adrian, who's in the chat room, as I said earlier. That's Trampoline with Uncle Brian's Abattoir. He went to see them last week for his birthday, so a little bit of a birthday bonus there. Okay, let's have an ad for the show and then straight back into the music.
1: 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Now. Hear this.
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Okay, that was the Charlatans with Everything's Changed. So that one goes out to Damo. I'm not sure if he's listening. If not, he'll be on the catch-up. I'm not quite sure what happened to the one before that, so I'm going to play that one again. That was Black and Blue Eyes, again, by the Charlatans.

0: Faith there from New Order, and before that we had Back to Back, Charlatans, Everything's Changed and Blackened Blue Eyes, and then before that we had Last Night by the Strokes, and that one goes out to Eddie Moon, who's working but he will be listening in on the catch up. Okay, let's carry on with the music. We've got about 23 minutes until the top of the hour, and that can only mean one thing: the Live Lounge.
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Okay, that was the Happy Mondays with Tokoloshe Man. Before that, another from the Mondays in Bob's Your Uncle. And then before that, we had back-to-back In Spiral Carpets, Dragging Me Down, and Saturn Five. Okay, we've got one more track to play this side of the live lounge. That's a little bit of Stone Roses. So let's get on with the music, and we'll go straight from this into the live lounge.

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1: Oh.

So, on that positive note, this is the last song. We can't play anymore after this. This is Cartman T. Paul.

Thank you very much. And thanks for making this a very special night for us. I hope it's special for you as well. I hope you enjoy the rest of your time here. Glastonbury, 25 years. Here's 25 more, all right? Live on.

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So do I.

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1: Yeah, and a bit of a bonus Live Lounge there. Let's go through what was played. So I kicked off with Pulp and Sorted for Ease and Whiz, and that was the John Peel session at King's College in 2001, yeah. And then the Manic Street Preachers from, where was that? Well, I'm not sure where that one's from. That was You Stole the Sun from My Heart, followed by The Blossoms and I Can't Stand It live at Sefton Park. Pulp, Common People from Glastonbury in 1995, and then Missing Andy with Dave live at the Mill. In Spiral Carpets with Move live from Glasgow. Oasis and Cigarettes and Alcohol live from the Academy in Manchester. Kings of Leon, Sex on Fire live from Cologne in Germany in Feb 2009. And we ended with the one I keep playing. I love this. I think this is a great live. I like the audience participation on it. The Man Who Can't Be Moved live from Dublin. Okay, let's carry on with the music. We've got about 21 minutes left before I hand you over to Rob Thorpe, a.k.a. Mr. Scar, at the top of the hour. So let's have a little bit of Jesus Jones now.

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4: Okay, we're coming towards the final 10 minutes of the show. Thanks everybody for joining me. It's good to be back live. I will be live again tomorrow for Scooter Sounds at 4 p.m. Bootboyradio.net. Hopefully I'll see you in the chat for that one as well. Right, so we then had Happy Monday's Kinky Afro, and before that Jesus Jones International Bright Young Thing. Now we've got a little bit of Blur, and then a couple from the Stone Roses to end. So this is There's No Other Way by Blur.

0: 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Papa Echo 25 to Uniform Bravo. From the 11th to the 13th of September 2026. 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With top live band performances throughout the weekend. From the Magnificent Exodus, Scartopia, The Regulites, Scardust and Scarburst UK. The fantastic Marcia Hastings 1066, featuring a solo performance from Kelly Foyster, with more announcements to follow. And not forgetting the top vinyl DJs on two sound systems across the three-day weekend, spinning all your favourite ska, rocksteady, early reggae and two-tone favourites. 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
1: 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I'd like to thank Sean Atty for the last hour. Fantastic show as always. And tonight's show is all Jamaican Scar from the 60s. So let's start off with a bit of Prince Buster.

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0: There we go. Justin Hines and the Dominoes with Rub Up Push Up. Next one, we've got Prince Buster, One Step Beyond.
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Papa Echo 25 to Uniform Bravo. From the 11th to the 13th of September 2026. 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From the Magnificent Exodus, Scartopia, the Regulites, Scardust and Scarburst UK. 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And not forgetting the top vinyl DJs on two sound systems across the three-day weekend, spinning all your favourite ska, rocksteady, early reggae and two-tone favourites. 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

There we go. We've got the Dreamlets now with Really Now. Laurel Aitken's is up next with The Walls of Jericho.

man a Jericho. 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

0: Okay, that one was Lorraine. And next up, we've got Barbara Brooks and his band, Girls Town Scar.
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guys, coming up to the end of my show now. I'd like to thank you all for listening to me for the last hour. I'll be back again Thursday night at 10 p.m. and then again next Tuesday at 11 p.m. Stay tuned, some more great DJs coming up on Boot Boy Radio.

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I'm blowing hot and cold this next hour. Some hot summer scorches and some reggae classics for you to chill out to.

0: some nice sunshine reggae. Has the weather been warm enough for you guys in the UK? I think it's been lovely. Yeah, came back from Madeira to a hotter country. Got off the plane, thought I was in Jamaica.
1: That's all I ask of you. Is that too much?
0: Is that too much? Just need a little smile. It's hot weather. It's summer. We got a message for you. And here's Stick Figure with Summertime.

Summertime is coming, they're saying. Summer is here. And it's about to slow down. Well, I don't know about you guys, but I came to a full stop last week with that hot. Not doing so damn much. Bit cooler today. Bit cooler today, but still lovely. Still lovely. Still hot, hot, hot. It's Byron Lee, the Dragonairs, with Just That.

think I might dedicate this one to Kieran, the equaliser. He'll be hot in his caravan though, in the awning. Caravan site, it will be hot. It's probably down to his wife fronting a knotted hanky on his head, I would think.

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0: Hey, hey. Hello, sunshine. We love it. Shout out to Andy, God for Life, and Sue, who are possibly still in the garden, tuned in. I think they've been there most of the afternoon. And a big shout out to Myrna Urches, Sue's mum, who's hopefully listening in too. That one for you guys.
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2: 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Oh. 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

0: 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Inna, come all see there. And from the Hot Stepper to the Hot Line, this is Dave Barker.
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1: Well, let's carry on with some more hot summer scorches, shall we? We've got Ken Booth coming up now with In the Summertime.

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3: 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That's what we've been doing all evening, isn't it? I hope you've enjoyed this hour, which you've got 15 minutes left. I've been trying to put the sunshine

mashup this evening, but do keep it locked for Big Kevin Little Z at 6 o'clock till 7. 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

0: I just love Colonel Campbell. I really, really do. Well, the time's come. Yeah. The show is nearly finished. We're going to be leaving Shazzy's show on a psychedelic train.
1: Is coming now.
0: Here's Derek Harriott and The Chosen Few.

0: Well, this is the end now. 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Country roads in Jamaica. I wish.
1: Yeah, listen. At most heaven, West Jamaica.
0: Hope you've enjoyed the show. We've enjoyed the tunes. Hopefully we'll have another sunny week, and I'll see you here, same place, same time, next week. Thank you for joining me.

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